0: Wait a minute now.
1: What?
2: At your age. You don't have to watch.
1: Can't hear ya.
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0: just for children. 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Like, I don't know how it is, but I'm going to just stop just like that. Like, what am I supposed to do now?
1: One, two, one, two.

0: your society, adopted your values in the entirety. 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You like it or not, player, I'm here to stay. We walk the same streets, breathe the same air, add to the state. But do you even care? Cause you gotta reciprocate. Want us to be people of faith or people of hate? You got yours, I got mine, okay?
1: Words like violence break the silence, come crashing in.

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0: instinct. 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Cause the others wanna burn with me, but they don't hold a candle.
1: It feels like...

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I know it's just a hunch, but she might be the one.

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And we went in there and there was this song, and I don't know where it came from, and still to this day I don't know where it came from, and it's a rare occasion that this happens.

0: Hey, y'all gotta excuse me, man. 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
1: Goes up. One, two, one, two, one, two, one, two, one, two, one, two, one, two, one, two, one, two, one, two, one, two, one, two, one, two, one, two, one, two, one, two, one, two, one, two, one, two, one, two, one, two, one, two, one, two, one, two, one, two, one, two, one, two, one, two, one, two, one, two, one, two, one, two, one, two, one, two, one, two, one, two, one, two, one, two, one, two, one, two, 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one, two, one, two, one, two, one, two, one, two, one, two, one, two, one, two, one, two, one, two, one, two, one, two, one, two, one

0: weiß Bescheid. Nintendo.
1: Radio has changed our lives and possibly saved our lives.